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4: Moose weather.
5: Cloudy sky tonight with light rain expected overnight. It's going to be a low of +5. Tomorrow, expect more rain throughout the day with a high of 7, but then we get a mix of sun and cloud on Thursday, high 14.
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4: Moose weather.
5: Cloudy sky tonight with light rain expected overnight. It's going to be a low of plus 5. Tomorrow, expect more rain throughout the day with a high of 7. But then we get a mix of sun and cloud on Thursday, high 14.
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8: Moose weather.
9: Cloudy sky tonight with light rain expected overnight. It's going to be a low of +5. Tomorrow, expect more rain throughout the day with a high of 7, but then we get a mix of sun and cloud on Thursday, high 14.
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4: Weather. Cloudy sky tonight with light rain expected overnight. It's going to be a low of plus 5. Tomorrow, expect more rain throughout the day with a high of 7, but then we get a mix of sun and cloud on Thursday, high 14.
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4: Moose weather.
5: Cloudy sky tonight with light rain expected overnight. It's going to be a low of plus 5. Tomorrow, expect more rain throughout the day with a high of 7, but then we get a mix of sun and cloud on Thursday, high 14.
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2: Cloudy sky tonight with light rain expected overnight. It's going to be a low of +5. Tomorrow, expect more rain throughout the day with a high of 7, but then we get a mix of sun and cloud on Thursday, high 14.
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2: Moose weather.
3: Cloudy sky tonight with light rain expected overnight. It's going to be a low of plus 5. Tomorrow, expect more rain throughout the day with a high of 7, but then we get a mix of sun and cloud on Thursday, high 14.
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0: 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Moose weather.
1: Cloudy sky tonight with light rain expected overnight. It's going to be a low of plus 5. Tomorrow, expect more rain throughout the day with a high of 7, but then we get a mix of sun and cloud on Thursday, high 14.
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1: Good morning, I'm Stevan Cyrus. The OBP says two young people have been located, identified, and dealt with through community support programs after a reported bomb threat at an elementary school in West Nipissing. Provincial police say they were called at about 3 yesterday about a threat made from an anonymous source. They say the majority of students had already left for the day, but the school was evacuated and temporarily closed while police conducted the initial investigation. A complete search resulted in no explosive devices or threats being located. The OPP says that they are not identifying the school to protect the identities of the young people involved. Canada College is winding down its West Parry Sound campus. That's an announcement from the college in a series of organizational changes being made, including workforce reductions and service adjustments. Officials say while provincial funding announcements and advocacy efforts are positive, Canada continues to face the impacts of lower enrollment and increased financial pressures. Specific numbers aren't being released at this time, but the college says it recently concluded a voluntary retirement and departure incentive program, which helps reduce the overall number of impacted positions, with a review of staffing levels and academic programming continuing. In terms of the West Parry Sound campus, officials say students will be supported through graduation at the location. Ottawa is supporting 60 paid youth internship positions in priority sectors across Northern Ontario. Nipissing-Temiskaming MP Pauline Rochford announced over $1.7 million for the initiative. She says these internships will provide a fair chance for young people in the North to develop their skills and fully participate as active members of Canada's economy. The feds say the money is helping business in Northern Ontario attract, develop, and retain young talent while supporting economic growth and job creation. There's a reason why Ontario Provincial Police continue to target speeding, alcohol, and drug impairment, driver inattention, and a lack of seatbelt usage. The OPP says those factors were linked to a significant number of last year's 344 fatalities on roads they patrol. They add, with Canada Road Safety Week underway and one of the busiest weekends on the roads coming up, with the Victoria Day long weekend, OPP officers are conducting targeted enforcement and education. Drivers are also reminded to watch out for increased pedestrians and cyclist traffic.
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1: And in the world of sports, the NHL playoff action last night, the Buffalo Sabres beat the Montreal Canadiens 3-2 in Game 4 to even the Eastern Conference semifinal series. In Las Vegas, the Golden Knights scored in the first overtime to edge the Anaheim Ducks 3-2, taking a 3-2 lead in the Western Conference semifinals. In the PWHL, the Montreal Victoires edged the Minnesota Frost 2-1 in the fifth and deciding game of their Professional Women's Hockey League semifinal series last night. Montreal will now face Ottawa in an all-Canadian final for the Walter Cup. In the MLB, the Toronto Blue Jays came back from a 5-0 deficit last night, but the Tampa Bay Rays still prevailed, hanging on to beat the Jays 7-6 in 10 innings.
0: Moose weather.
1: Mainly sunny this morning with a high of 3, mainly sunny into the afternoon with a high of 12, mainly cloudy into the evening with a high of 10, and overnight light rain with a low of 6.
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1: 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West Dibbissing's Best Music. So Easy to Fall in Love by Olivia Dean here on 99.3 The Moose FM. West Dibbissing's Best Music. Welcome back. I'm Stevon, and I hope you're having a good one. It is 6:17 as we continue on with this show. And, well, we're here. It's Wednesday. We're midway through the week. Garbage for people here in town at Sturgeon, at least in my area. So make sure to go do that. It is raining. Get your umbrella because, well, it's very uncomfortable. I actually have to text my wife. I had to run this one. But we have an awesome show for you ahead, so be sure to stick around because it all starts right now. We'll kick things off with Zach Zoya, Start Over, featuring Benny Adams here on Moose FM. If I told

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8: Moose weather. Rain at times heavy this morning with a high of 6. Rain into the afternoon with a high of 7. Light rain into the evening with a high of 7. And overnight cloudy with showers with a low of 6.
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1: Good morning, I'm Stevan Cyrus. The OBP says two young people have been located, identified, and dealt with through community support programs after a reported bomb threat at an elementary school in West Nipissing. Provincial police say they were called at about 3 yesterday about a threat made from an anonymous source. They say the majority of students had already left for the day, but the school was evacuated and temporarily closed while police conducted the initial investigation. They say the majority of students had already left for the day, but the school was evacuated and temporarily closed while police conducted their initial investigation. A complete search resulted in no explosive devices or threats being located. The OPP says that they are not identifying the school to protect the identities of the young people involved. Canada College is winding down its West Parry Sound campus. That's announcement from the college in a series of organizational changes being made, including workforce reductions and service adjustments. Officials say while provincial funding announcements and advocacy efforts are positive, Canada continues to face the impacts of lower enrollment and increased financial pressures. Specific numbers aren't being released at this time, but the college says it recently concluded a voluntary retirement and departure incentive program, which helps reduce the overall number of impacted positions, with a review of staffing levels and academic programming continuing. In terms of the West Parry Sound campus, officials say students will be supported through graduation at the location. Ottawa is supporting 60 paid youth internship positions in priority sectors across Northern Ontario. Nipissing-Temiskaming MP Pauline Rochford announced over $1.7 million for the initiative. She says these internships will provide a fair chance for young people in the North to develop their skills and fully participate as active members of Canada's economy. The feds say the money is helping business in Northern Ontario attract, develop, and retain young talent, while supporting economic growth and job creation. There's a reason why Ontario Provincial Police continue to target speeding, alcohol, and drug impairment, driver inattention, and a lack of seatbelt usage. The OPP says those factors were linked to a significant number of last year's 344 fatalities on roads they patrol. They add, with Canada Road Safety Week underway and one of the busiest weekends on the roads coming up with the Victoria Day long weekend, OPP officers are conducting targeted enforcement and education. Drivers are also reminded to watch out for increased pedestrians and cyclist traffic.
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1: And in the world of sports, the NHL playoff action last night, the Buffalo Sabres beat the Montreal Canadiens 3-2 in Game 4 to even the Eastern Conference semifinal series. In Las Vegas, the Golden Knights scored in the first overtime to edge the Anaheim Ducks 3-2, taking a 3-2 lead in the Western Conference semifinals. In the PWHL, the Montreal Victoires edged the Minnesota Frost 2-1 in the fifth and deciding game of their Professional Women's Hockey League semifinal series last night. Montreal will now face Ottawa in an all-Canadian final for the Walter Cup. In the MLB, the Toronto Blue Jays came back from a 5-0 deficit last night, but the Tampa Bay Rays still prevailed, hanging on to beat the Jays 7-6 in 10 innings.
0: Moose weather.
1: Rain at times heavy this morning with a high of 6, rain into the afternoon with a high of 7, light rain into the evening with a high of 7, and overnight cloudy with showers with a low of 6.
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8: 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Welcome back. I'm Stevan. I hope you're having a good one. It is 6:46, and we have some stuff to talk about today. But before we get to that, I want to know how you're doing, how you're feeling midway through the week. We have a lot of awesome things to come, but I want to know how you're feeling midway through the week. You feeling all right? 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Up next, True Colors by Cyndi Lauper here on Moose FM.

0: Selfish by Virginia to Vegas here on 99.3 Moose FM, West of the Swing's best music. Welcome back. I'm Stefan. I hope you're having a good one. It is 6:54 as we continue on, and we have more awesome things coming up in the 7 o'clock hour, so be sure to stick around for more. 99.3 The
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0: Moose weather. Rain at times heavy this morning with a high of 6. Rain into the afternoon with a high of 7. Light rain into the evening with a high of 7. And overnight cloudy with showers with a low of 6.
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1: Good morning, I'm Stevan Cyrus. The OPP says two young people have been located, identified, and dealt with through community support programs after a reported bomb threat at an elementary school in West Nipissing. Provincial police say they were called at about 3 yesterday about a threat made from an anonymous source. They say the majority of students had already left for the day, but the school was evacuated and temporarily closed while police conducted the initial investigation. They say the majority of students had already left for the day, but the school was evacuated and temporarily closed while police conducted their initial investigation. A complete search resulted in no explosive devices or threats being located. The OPP says that they are not identifying the school to protect the identities of the young people involved. Canada College is winding down its West Parry Sound campus. That's an announcement from the college in a series of organizational changes being made, including workforce reductions and service adjustments. Officials say while provincial funding announcements and advocacy efforts are positive, Canada continues to face the impacts of lower enrollment and increased financial pressures. Specific numbers aren't being released at this time, but the college says it recently concluded a voluntary retirement and departure incentive program, which helps reduce the overall number of impacted positions, with a review of staffing levels and academic programming continuing. In terms of the West Parry Sound campus, officials say students will be supported through graduation at the location. Ottawa is supporting 60 paid youth internship positions in priority sectors across Northern Ontario. Nipissing Temiscaming MP Pauline Rochford announced over $1.7 million for the initiative. She says these internships will provide a fair chance for young people in the North to develop their skills and fully participate as active members of Canada's economy. The feds say the money is helping business in Northern Ontario attract, develop, and retain young talent while supporting economic growth and job creation. There's a reason why Ontario Provincial Police continue to target speeding, alcohol, and drug impairment, driver inattention, and a lack of seatbelt usage. The OPP says those factors were linked to a significant number of last year's 344 fatalities on roads they patrol. They add, with Canada Road Safety Week underway and one of the busiest weekends on the roads coming up, with the Victoria Day long weekend, OPP officers are conducting targeted enforcement and education. Drivers are also reminded to watch out for increased pedestrians and cyclist traffic.
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1: And in the world of sports, the NHL playoff action last night, the Buffalo Sabres beat the Montreal Canadiens 3-2 in Game 4 to even the Eastern Conference semifinal series. In Las Vegas, the Golden Knights scored in the first overtime to edge the Anaheim Ducks 3-2, taking a 3-2 lead in the Western Conference semifinals. In the PWHL, the Montreal Victoires edged the Minnesota Frost 2-1 in the fifth and deciding game of their Professional Women's Hockey League semifinal series last night. Montreal will now face Ottawa in an all-Canadian final for the Walter Cup. In the MLB, the Toronto Blue Jays came back from a 5-0 deficit last night, but the Tampa Bay Rays still prevailed, hanging on to beat the Jays 7-6 in 10 innings.
0: Moose weather.
1: Rain at times heavy this morning with a high of 6, rain into the afternoon with a high of 7, light rain into the evening with a high of 7, and overnight cloudy with showers with a low of 6.
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Maniac by Sean Desmond here on Metanat.3 Moose FM, West of the Sling's best music. Welcome back. I'm Stevon, and I hope you're having a good one. It is 7:10 as we continue on. And I thought we'd continue to talk about some of the stuff that we talked about the other day when it came to seasons, because there were some other things that were mentioned that we didn't get a chance to get to, and I thought that we would get to them today. So on today's show, we're going to wrap up all of the cool things when it comes to our favorite seasons, how we feel surrounding them today. So be sure to stick around for more awesome things. But for now, I'll leave you with Fever Dream by Alex Warren here on Moose FM.

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4: Moose weather.
5: Rain at times heavy this morning with a high of 6. Rain to the afternoon with a high of 7. Light rain to the evening with a high of 7. And overnight cloudy with showers with a low of 6.
6: The Moose.
5: 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Well, back. I'm Stevon. I hope you're having a good one. It is 7:18 as we continue to roll on with the good times. We have some awesome stuff coming up a little bit later on in the show, so I want you to be here for them. But you continue to stream us because you might be getting close to work. So throw on those earbuds and tune into the iHeartRadio app. And make sure you add us to your favorites so we're one click away when you open the app. And you can listen to us on the go.

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1: Good morning, I'm Stevan Cyrus. The OBP says two young people have been located, identified, and dealt with through community support programs after a reported bomb threat at an elementary school in West Nipissing. Provincial police say they were called at about 3 yesterday about a threat made from an anonymous source. They say the majority of students had already left for the day, but the school was evacuated and temporarily closed while police conducted the initial investigation. They say the majority of students had already left for the day, but the school was evacuated and temporarily closed while police conducted their initial investigation. A complete search resulted in no explosive devices or threats being located. The OPP says that they are not identifying the school to protect the identities of the young people involved. Canada College is winding down its West Parry Sound campus. That's an announcement from the college in a series of organizational changes being made, including workforce reductions and service adjustments. Officials say while provincial funding announcements and advocacy efforts are positive, Canada continues to face the impacts of lower enrollment and increased financial pressures. Specific numbers aren't being released at this time, but the college says it recently concluded a voluntary retirement and departure incentive program, which helps reduce the overall number of impacted positions, with a review of staffing levels and academic programming continuing. In terms of the West Parry Sound campus, officials say students will be supported through graduation at the location. Ottawa is supporting 60 paid youth internship positions in priority sectors across Northern Ontario. Nipissing-Temiskaming MP Pauline Rochford announced over $1.7 million for the initiative. She says these internships will provide a fair chance for young people in the North to develop their skills and fully participate as active members of Canada's economy. The feds say the money is helping business in Northern Ontario attract, develop, and retain young talent while supporting economic growth and job creation. There's a reason why Ontario Provincial Police continue to target speeding, alcohol, and drug impairment, driver inattention, and a lack of seatbelt usage. The OPP says those factors were linked to a significant number of last year's 344 fatalities on roads they patrol. They add, with Canada Road Safety Week underway and one of the busiest weekends on the roads coming up, with the Victoria Day long weekend, OPP officers are conducting targeted enforcement and education. Drivers are also reminded to watch out for increased pedestrians and cyclist traffic.
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1: And in the world of sports, the NHL playoff action last night, the Buffalo Sabres beat the Montreal Canadiens 3-2 in Game 4 to even the Eastern Conference semifinal series. In Las Vegas, the Golden Knights scored in the first overtime to edge the Anaheim Ducks 3-2, taking a 3-2 lead in the Western Conference semifinals. In the PWHL, the Montreal Victoires edged the Minnesota Frost 2-1 in the fifth and deciding game of their Professional Women's Hockey League semifinal series last night. Montreal will now face Ottawa in an all-Canadian final for the Walter Cup. In the MLB, the Toronto Blue Jays came back from a 5-0 deficit last night, but the Tampa Bay Rays still prevailed, hanging on to beat the Jays 7-6 in 10 innings.
0: Moose weather.
1: Rain at times heavy this morning with a high of 6, rain into the afternoon with a high of 7, light rain into the evening with a high of 7, and overnight cloudy with showers with a low of 6.
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0: Sage My Soul by Tailblade here on 99.3 Moose FM, West Nipissing's best music. Welcome back. I'm Stevon, and I hope you're having a good one. It is 7:39 as we continue on the show. It's about to be 7:40 right now. Okay, it's 7:40, and we continue on with our show, and we're having a look back at some of the stuff we talked about back on Monday when it comes to weather and what it means about you depending on what season you like. So let's talk about one of these ones that we didn't get to because I accidentally did one twice, and that's autumn. So if you're an autumn lover, you're wired to find comfort in familiar sensory patterns. Your olfactory system connects directly to the brain's memory and emotion centers. The specific sensory profile of autumn, decomposing leaves, cool air, low light, triggers involuntary positive memories more powerfully than any other season. The brains of the autumn lovers get flooded with the emotional residue of their best memories. So technically, you're a lot more emotional when it comes to fall. You think about the good times, the great memories, and that's pretty awesome, right? So do you feel like that is actually reflective of why you like autumn, even if it's just a feeling? You can't really put it into words. Do you feel yourself kind of naturally thinking about the good times when fall is around? I'd like to know your thoughts on this via the text line at 705-753-1400, or let me know over on Facebook.
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0: Blinding Lights by The Weeknd here on 99.3 Moose FM, West of Bissing's best music. Welcome back. I'm Stevon. I hope you're having a good one. It's 7:49, and coming up next is the 8 o'clock hour. We have more awesome things to get to, so be sure to stick around for more fun times.
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5: Moose weather.
0: Rain at times heavy this morning with a high of 6. Rain into the afternoon with a high of 7. Light rain into the evening with a high of 7. And overnight cloudy with showers with a low of 6.
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1: Good morning, I'm Stevan Cyrus. The OBP says two young people have been located, identified, and dealt with through community support programs after a reported bomb threat at an elementary school in West Nipissing. Provincial police say they were called at about 3 yesterday about a threat made from an anonymous source. They say the majority of students had already left for the day, but the school was evacuated and temporarily closed while police conducted the initial investigation. They say the majority of students had already left for the day, but the school was evacuated and temporarily closed while police conducted their initial investigation. A complete search resulted in no explosive devices or threats being located. The OPP says that they are not identifying the school to protect the identities of the young people involved. Canada College is winding down its West Parry Sound campus. That's an announcement from the college in a series of organizational changes being made, including workforce reductions and service adjustments. Officials say while provincial funding announcements and advocacy efforts are positive, Canada continues to face the impacts of lower enrollment and increased financial pressures. Specific numbers aren't being released at this time, but the college says it recently concluded a voluntary retirement and departure incentive program, which helps reduce the overall number of impacted positions, with a review of staffing levels and academic programming continuing. In terms of the West Parry Sound campus, officials say students will be supported through graduation at the location. Ottawa is supporting 60 paid youth internship positions in priority sectors across Northern Ontario. Nipissing-Temiskaming MP Pauline Rochford announced over $1.7 million for the initiative. She says these internships will provide a fair chance for young people in the North to develop their skills and fully participate as active members of Canada's economy. The feds say the money is helping business in Northern Ontario attract, develop, and retain young talent while supporting economic growth and job creation. There's a reason why Ontario Provincial Police continue to target speeding, alcohol, and drug impairment, driver inattention, and a lack of seatbelt usage. The OPP says those factors were linked to a significant number of last year's 344 fatalities on roads they patrol. They add, with Canada Road Safety Week underway and one of the busiest weekends on the roads coming up, with the Victoria Day long weekend, OPP officers are conducting targeted enforcement and education. Drivers are also reminded to watch out for increased pedestrians and cyclist traffic.
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1: And in the world of sports, the NHL playoff action last night, the Buffalo Sabres beat the Montreal Canadiens 3-2 in Game 4 to even the Eastern Conference semifinal series. In Las Vegas, the Golden Knights scored in the first overtime to edge the Anaheim Ducks 3-2, taking a 3-2 lead in the Western Conference semifinals. In the PWHL, the Montreal Victoires edged the Minnesota Frost 2-1 in the fifth and deciding game of their Professional Women's Hockey League semifinal series last night. Montreal will now face Ottawa in an all-Canadian final for the Walter Cup. In the MLB, the Toronto Blue Jays came back from a 5-0 deficit last night, but the Tampa Bay Rays still prevailed, hanging on to beat the Jays 7-6 in 10 innings.
0: Moose weather.
1: Rain at times heavy this morning with a high of 6, rain into the afternoon with a high of 7, light rain into the evening with a high of 7, and overnight cloudy with showers with a low of 6.
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2: 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West Ipissing's best music. Welcome back. I'm still on. I hope you're having a good one. It is 8:13 as we continue on with the show, and we're going to be having a look at something that is happening right now. For rain lovers, scientifically, what does that mean about you? Monsoon lovers have nervous systems that respond to rain as a psychological reset. Rainfall produces consistent rhythmic sound in the frequency range that brain classifies as pink noise. Researchers found this reduces cortisol and lowers heart rate more reliably than most ambient sounds. For monsoon lovers, the rain triggers a genuine parasympathetic response that most people can only achieve through deliberate relaxation practices. So, it's kind of like yoga. You kind of just get your tea, watch the rainfall. It has that same effect where it kind of resets you, makes you feel relaxed. And I am also someone who every other night I will use the white noise of rain to help fall asleep. My wife even makes fun of it. It's like, are you gonna put on your rain now? I'm like, yes, honey, I'm gonna put on my rain. It helps me fall asleep. What can I say? So let me know your thoughts. Do you use it as white noise as well at night? Do you feel as well that when it's raining, you feel a little bit more relaxed? It does kind of get you in a more relaxed state than normal. Let me know your thoughts on this via text line at 705-753-1400.

0: Love and Bridge by Fergie here on 99.3 Moose FM. Last Snippet Sings Fast Music. Welcome back. I'm Stevon. I hope you're having a good one. It's 8:21, and I want to remind you that you can submit your events today. Look, the weather is not that great today. It's never going to be that great around this time, but June to August, a little bit of September, it is fantastic. That's when you're going to want all your events put on our website, on our events calendar. 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
14: Moose weather.
0: Rain at times heavy this morning with a high of 6. Rain into the afternoon with a high of 7, light rain into the evening with a high of 7, and overnight cloudy with showers with a low of 6.
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1: Good morning, I'm Stevan Cyrus. The OBP says two young people have been located, identified, and dealt with through community support programs after a reported bomb threat at an elementary school in West Nipissing. Provincial police say they were called at about 3 yesterday about a threat made from an anonymous source. They say the majority of students had already left for the day, but the school was evacuated and temporarily closed while police conducted the initial investigation. They say the majority of students had already left for the day, but the school was evacuated and temporarily closed while police conducted their initial investigation. A complete search resulted in no explosive devices or threats being located. The OPP says that they are not identifying the school to protect the identities of the young people involved. Canada College is winding down its West Parry Sound campus. That's an announcement from the college in a series of organizational changes being made, including workforce reductions and service adjustments. Officials say while provincial funding announcements and advocacy efforts are positive, Canada continues to face the impacts of lower enrollment and increased financial pressures. Specific numbers aren't being released at this time, but the college says it recently concluded a voluntary retirement and departure incentive program, which helps reduce the overall number of impacted positions, with a review of staffing levels and academic programming continuing. In terms of the West Parry Sound campus, officials say students will be supported through graduation at the location. Ottawa is supporting 60 paid youth internship positions in priority sectors across Northern Ontario. Nipissing-Temiscaming MP Pauline Rochford announced over $1.7 million for the initiative. She says these internships will provide a fair chance for young people in the North to develop their skills and fully participate as active members of Canada's economy. The feds say the money is helping business in Northern Ontario attract, develop, and retain young talent, while supporting economic growth and job creation. There's a reason why Ontario Provincial Police continue to target speeding, alcohol, and drug impairment, driver inattention, and a lack of seatbelt usage. The OPP says those factors were linked to a significant number of last year's 344 fatalities on roads they patrol. They add, with Canada Road Safety Week underway and one of the busiest weekends on the roads coming up, with the Victoria Day long weekend, OPP officers are conducting targeted enforcement and education. Drivers are also reminded to watch out for increased pedestrians and cyclist traffic.
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1: And in the world of sports, the NHL playoff action last night, the Buffalo Sabres beat the Montreal Canadiens 3-2 in Game 4 to even the Eastern Conference semifinal series. In Las Vegas, the Golden Knights scored in the first overtime to edge the Anaheim Ducks 3-2, taking a 3-2 lead in the Western Conference semifinals. In the PWHL, the Montreal Victoires edged the Minnesota Frost 2-1 in the fifth and deciding game of their Professional Women's Hockey League semifinal series last night. Montreal will now face Ottawa in an all-Canadian final for the Walter Cup. In the MLB, the Toronto Blue Jays came back from a 5-0 deficit last night, but the Tampa Bay Rays still prevailed, hanging on to beat the Jays 7-6 in 10 innings.
0: Moose weather.
1: Rain at times heavy this morning with a high of 6, rain into the afternoon with a high of 7, light rain into the evening with a high of 7, and overnight cloudy with showers with a low of 6.
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0: Wake Me Up by Avicii here on 99.3 Moose FM, West of the Sing's Best Music. Welcome back. I'm Devon, and hope you're having a good one. That is a classic song, by the way. It's 8:43. It is raining all day, so I hope you got an umbrella. Now I want to tell you something interesting, because this next one has to do with cold or warm, and depending on which one you like is actually partially genetic. Now, depending on which one you like, it regulates core body temperature, and how it does this is partially genetic. People who run warmer experience heat as a genuine stressor and feel relief in cold environments. People who run cooler experience the opposite. Seasonal preferences here has nothing to do with it. Mood or personality. It is a basic thermoregulation. So, genetically, you're actually predisposed to liking warm or cold. This is something that you don't get to choose. This is something that your body does, which I think is interesting, right? Because obviously, you would think that it's up to you, right? You're like, oh, no, I run a little bit warmer. So generally, I do like to, you know, sleep with less clothing, potentially. Or maybe you're the opposite. You're like, no, I actually run cold. So I actually like to wear hoodie, sweats, the whole nine yards, and a blanket at night because that makes me feel good. So let me know your thoughts. What do you feel like you're kind of genetically disposed to? Do you feel like you run warmer or do you run colder? I feel like I run warmer most times, but sometimes it's opposite. Sometimes it's like a 50-50 thing. I don't know. Will you let me know your thoughts via the text line at 705-753-1400, or let me know over on Facebook.
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0: 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Doors open at 1 p.m., so drop on by at 45 John Street in Sturgeon Falls. For more information, call 705-753-0644. That is 705-753-0644. So come on down and enjoy bingo night at Our Ladies of Sorrows Church.
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5: Moose weather.
6: Rain at times heavy this morning with a high of 6, rain into the afternoon with a high of 7, light rain into the evening with a high of 7, and overnight cloudy with showers with a low of 6.
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1: Good morning, I'm Stevan Cyrus. The OBP says two young people have been located, identified, and dealt with through community support programs after a reported bomb threat at an elementary school in West Nipissing. Provincial police say they were called at about 3 yesterday about a threat made from an anonymous source. They say the majority of students had already left for the day, but the school was evacuated and temporarily closed while police conducted the initial investigation. A complete search resulted in no explosive devices or threats being located. The OPP says that they are not identifying the school to protect the identities of the young people involved. Canada College is winding down its West Parry Sound campus. That's an announcement from the college in a series of organizational changes being made, including workforce reductions and service adjustments. Officials say while provincial funding announcements and advocacy efforts are positive, Canada continues to face the impacts of lower enrollment and increased financial pressures. Specific numbers aren't being released at this time, but the college says it recently concluded a voluntary retirement and departure incentive program, which helps reduce the overall number of impacted positions, with a review of staffing levels and academic programming continuing. In terms of the West Parry Sound campus, officials say students will be supported through graduation at the location. Ottawa is supporting 60 paid youth internship positions in priority sectors across Northern Ontario. Nipissing-Temiskaming MP Pauline Rochford announced over $1.7 million for the initiative. She says these internships will provide a fair chance for young people in the North to develop their skills and fully participate as active members of Canada's economy. The feds say the money is helping business in Northern Ontario attract, develop, and retain young talent while supporting economic growth and job creation. There's a reason why Ontario Provincial Police continue to target speeding, alcohol, and drug impairment, driver inattention, and a lack of seatbelt usage. The OPP says those factors were linked to a significant number of last year's 344 fatalities on roads they patrol. They add, with Canada Road Safety Week underway and one of the busiest weekends on the roads coming up with the Victoria Day long weekend, OPP officers are conducting targeted enforcement and education. Drivers are also reminded to watch out for increased pedestrians and cyclist traffic.
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1: And in the world of sports, the NHL playoff action last night, the Buffalo Sabres beat the Montreal Canadiens 3-2 in Game 4 to even the Eastern Conference semifinal series. In Las Vegas, the Golden Knights scored in the first overtime to edge the Anaheim Ducks 3-2, taking a 3-2 lead in the Western Conference semifinals. In the PWHL, the Montreal Victoires edged the Minnesota Frost 2-1 in the fifth and deciding game of their Professional Women's Hockey League semifinal series last night. Montreal will now face Ottawa in an all-Canadian final for the Walter Cup. In the MLB, the Toronto Blue Jays came back from a 5-0 deficit last night, but the Tampa Bay Rays still prevailed, hanging on to beat the Jays 7-6 in 10 innings.
0: Moose weather.
1: Rain at times heavy this morning with a high of 6, rain into the afternoon with a high of 7, light rain into the evening with a high of 7, and overnight cloudy with showers with a low of 6.
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Lady Marmalade by Christina Aguilera featuring Lil Kim here on 99.3 Moose FM, West of Pacific's best music. Welcome back. I'm Stevon. I hope you're having a good one. It is 9:16 as we continue on with the show, and we are going to be looking at the final thing here. We're going to look at a little poll. So, as you know, I polled you guys over on Facebook. I believe the poll is still open, so if you want to go over there and make your voice known as to what season you like the best, feel free to go over there and let me know. But according to the poll, oh my gosh, it's a three-way tie. 33% for three of them. Some people like spring, summer, and fall. Wow. Only 1% said they liked winter, which very interesting. I am very interested by that. Wow. It seemed like we have spring, summer, and fall lovers all deadlocked at 33%, whereas winter only got 1%. So let me know your thoughts overall. What did you make of this whole experience? And feel free to go over there and vote what your favorite season is. Let me know via the text line, 705-753-1400, or let me know over on Facebook. Up next, O Caroline by Shaggy here on Moose FM.

0: Pushing You by Frank Walker featuring Nate Smith here on 99.3 Moose FM. Best of the Sings, best music. Welcome back. I'm Stevon. I hope you're having a good one. It's 9:24 as we continue on with the show. And I want to remind you all that if you are a local artist and you're listening to this and you want to get your stuff on the air, be sure to check out Made and Played in Canada. 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
3: Moose weather.
0: Rain at times heavy this morning with a high of 6. Rain into the afternoon with a high of 7, light rain into the evening with a high of 7, and overnight cloudy with showers with a low of 6.
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0: 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I'm Stevon, and I hope you're having a good one. Now, you might want to interact with the show, but you might not have time to text out exactly what you want to say. Well, here is some good news for you. You can leave us a voice note. That's right, either over on the text line at 705-753-1400 or over on Facebook, you could do so. So if you want to get involved with the show, but maybe you just don't have time to text it out, head over there, keep it PG, of course, and potentially it could be played on the show. But if you want it to remain anonymous, you just let me know and I can relay the message that you want to say.
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0: Woman Night Feels My Song by Bedouin Soundclash here on 99.3 Moose FM, West Nipissing's best music. I've been Stevan. That has been my show. I hope you enjoyed today's show. I had a whole lot of fun putting this one together, because on today's show, we talked more about seasons and what those seasons mean for you. And I hope you enjoyed it, because that was pretty much the end of that, scientifically speaking. So I hope you enjoyed. I'd like to know what season you like the best. Remember that there is a poll still active on our Facebook page. You can let us know over there what your favorite season is. I think it's just interesting to see all of the different seasons, what they mean about you, even genetically being disposed to one season rather than the other, I think is interesting. And I'd like to know more about that. So if I see anything else about it, I'll definitely come on and talk about it with you all, because I think that's interesting. But let me know, what's your favorite season, favorite memories? And that would be awesome. Until the next time, I've been Stevan. 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We'll catch you back here tomorrow with some more great show. Till then, be safe.
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7: Moose weather.
0: Rain at times heavy this morning with a high of 6. Rain into the afternoon with a high of 7. Light rain into the evening with a high of 7. And overnight cloudy with showers with a low of 6.
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3: Moose weather. A mix of sun and cloud this afternoon and evening with a high of 10. Partly cloudy overnight with a low of -1. And tomorrow mainly sunny with a high of 13.
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4: Moose weather. A mix of sunny cloud this afternoon and evening with a high of 10, partly cloudy overnight with a low of minus 1, and tomorrow mainly sunny with a high of 13.
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10: Weather. Rain this afternoon with a high of 7, light rain to the evening with a high of 7, cloudy with showers overnight with a low of 6, and tomorrow mix in sun and cloud with a high of 14.
11: So long, snow. Spring is here.
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2: News weather. Rain this afternoon with a high of 7, light rain to the evening with a high of 7. Cloudy with showers overnight with a low of 6, and tomorrow mix in sun and cloud with a high of 14.
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1: Hello and good afternoon. I'm Brad Obey. Two northern municipal groups, including the Federation of Northern Ontario Municipalities, say the Auditor General's report on large commercial truck driver licensing reinforces many of their concerns. FENUM and the Northwestern Ontario Municipal Association say the report identified gaps in commercial driving training oversight, inconsistent testing standards, and opportunities to strengthen inspection and enforcement systems. They're encouraging continued action and partnership in those areas, as well as others, including expanded passing lanes, 2+1 highway infrastructure, and continued twinning and modernization of both highways 11 and 17. K-9 Mocha is on duty. Victim Services of Nipissing and the North Bay Police Service says the 18-month-old standard poodle is their newest generation support dog. Officials say Mocha brings a calm presence and gentle demeanor to her role, having been specially selected, trained, and certified after being donated through the Lions Foundation of Canada Dog Guides. Along with providing comfort and emotional support to individuals affected by crime and tragedy, she will also assist with community events and support the wellness of City Police Service members. K-9 Chewy retired last month. And the two carousels at the waterfront are opening this Victoria Day long weekend. The Heritage Railway and Carousel Company says it's the start of their 31st season, but the mini trains won't be running just yet. Officials say because of the late spring, they're behind with track maintenance work, noting they expect to have replaced close to 400 railway ties by the end of this week. They anticipate the trains will start running next weekend. Weather permitting, the waterfront attractions will be open on weekends until June 21st. Then they will be open 7 days a week through Labor Day.
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1: In sports, the Toronto Maple Leafs are making a coaching change and have fired Craig Berube. The NHL club missed the playoffs this season for the first time in over 10 years. On the ice, Colorado has a 3-1 series lead ahead of Game 5 against Minnesota tonight. The Blue Jays wrap up a 3-game series with Tampa Bay this evening. In the WNBA, the Toronto Temple play host to Seattle.
3: Moose weather. Rain this afternoon with a high of 7, light rain to the evening with a high of 7. Cloudy with showers overnight with a low of 6, and tomorrow mix in sun and cloud with a high of 14.
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5: Moose weather.
6: Rain this afternoon with a high of 7. Light rain to the evening with a high of 7. Cloudy with showers overnight with a low of 6. And tomorrow, mix of sun and cloud with a high of 14.
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0: Moose weather.
5: Rain this afternoon with a high of 7. Light rain to the evening with a high of 7. Cloudy with showers overnight with a low of 6. And tomorrow, mix of sun and cloud with a high of 14.
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4: Moose weather.
5: Rain this afternoon with a high of 7, light rain to the evening with a high of 7, cloudy with showers overnight with a low of 6, and tomorrow mix in sun and cloud with a high of 14.
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6: Moose weather. Rain this afternoon with a high of 7, light rain to the evening with a high of 7. Cloudy with showers overnight with a low of 6, and tomorrow mix in sun and cloud with a high of 14.
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3: Moose weather.
4: Rain this afternoon with a high of 7, light rain to the evening with a high of 7, cloudy with showers overnight with a low of 6, and tomorrow mix in sun and cloud with a high of 14.
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3: Weather. Rain this afternoon with a high of 7, light rain to the evening with a high of 7, cloudy with showers overnight with a low of 6, and tomorrow mix in sun and cloud with a high of 14.
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2: It will help with that dopamine hit.
3: Moose weather.
4: Rain this afternoon with a high of 7. Light rain to the evening with a high of 7. Cloudy with showers overnight with a low of 6. And tomorrow, mix of sun and cloud with a high of 14.
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7: Moose weather.
8: Rain this afternoon with a high of 7, light rain to the evening with a high of 7, cloudy with showers overnight with a low of 6, and tomorrow mix in sun and cloud with a high of 14.
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1: Hello and good afternoon. I'm Brad Obang. The municipality of West Nipissing says the Leduc Road Bridge is closed until further notice due to flooding and a severe buildup of debris and logs. Officials say prior to reopening, the bridge will require a full inspection by structural engineers to determine the extent of any damage and ensure the structure is safe for public use. They add that work will take place when water levels have receded and the logs have been safely removed. Residents can still access their properties via Highway 539 and 575. They're also being reminded to respect all posted signage and road closure barriers and to stay away from the bridge area. Two northern municipal groups, including the Federation of Northern Ontario Municipalities, say the Auditor General's report on large commercial truck driver licensing reinforces many of their concerns. FENUM and the Northwestern Ontario Municipal Association say the report identified gaps in commercial driving training oversight, inconsistent testing standards, and opportunities to strengthen inspection and enforcement systems. They're encouraging continued action and partnership in those areas, as well as others, including expanded passing lanes, 2+1 highway infrastructure, and continued twinning and modernization of both highways 11 and 17. K-9 Mocha is on duty. Victim Services of Nipissing and the North Bay Police Service says the 18-month-old Standard Poodle is their newest generation support dog. Officials say Mocha brings a calm presence and gentle demeanor to her role, having been specially selected, trained, and certified after being donated through the Lions Foundation of Canada Dog Guides. Along with providing comfort and emotional support to individuals affected by crime and tragedy, she will also assist with community events and support the wellness of City Police Service members. K-9 Chewy retired last month. And the two carousels at the waterfront are opening this Victoria Day long weekend. The Heritage Railway and Carousel Company says it's the start of their 31st season, but the mini trains won't be running just yet. Officials say because of the late spring, they're behind with track maintenance work, noting they expect to have replaced close to 400 railway ties by the end of this week. They anticipate the trains will start running next weekend. Weather permitting, the waterfront attractions will be open on weekends until June 21st. Then they will be open 7 days a week through Labor Day.
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3: Out of the world of sports, there will be a new head coach behind the bench for the Toronto Maple Leafs next season. The team announced this morning that they have fired Craig Berube from the position after they missed the playoffs for the first time since the 2015-16 season. It follows the hiring of new general manager John Chayka earlier this month. On the ice in the NHL tonight, Colorado can move on to the Western Conference Finals with a win over Minnesota. The Avalanche leads the best-of-seven game series 3-1. At the MLB, the Toronto Blue Jays wrap up their three-game set with Tampa Bay this evening. At the WNBA, the Toronto Tempo entertains Seattle tonight.
0: Moose weather.
1: Cloudy and chance of showers tonight with a low of 5. Cloudy day tomorrow with a high of 13.
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9: Moose weather.
10: Cloudy and chance of showers tonight with a low of 5. Cloudy day tomorrow with a high of 13.
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13: 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Why? See, it's burning me to hold on to this. I know this is something I gotta do, but that don't mean I want to. What I'm trying to say is that

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8: Moose weather. Cloudy and chance of showers tonight with a low of 5. Cloudy day tomorrow with a high of 13.
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1: Hello and good afternoon. I'm Brad Obang. The municipality of West Nipissing says the Leduc Road Bridge is closed until further notice due to flooding and a severe buildup of debris and logs. Officials say prior to reopening, the bridge will require a full inspection by structural engineers to determine the extent of any damage and ensure the structure is safe for public use. They add that work will take place when water levels have receded and the logs have been safely removed. Residents can still access their properties via Highway 539 and 575. They're also being reminded to respect all posted signage and road closure barriers and to stay away from the bridge area. Two northern municipal groups, including the Federation of Northern Ontario Municipalities, say the Auditor General's report on large commercial truck driver licensing reinforces many of their concerns. FENUM and the Northwestern Ontario Municipal Association say the report identified gaps in commercial driving training oversight, inconsistent testing standards, and opportunities to strengthen inspection and enforcement systems. They're encouraging continued action and partnership in those areas, as well as others, including expanded passing lanes, 2+1 highway infrastructure, and continued twinning and modernization of both highways 11 and 17. K9 Mocha is on duty. Victim Services of Nipissing and the North Bay Police Service says the 18-month-old Standard Poodle is their newest generation support dog. Officials say Mocha brings a calm presence and gentle demeanor to her role, having been specially selected, trained, and certified after being donated through the Lions Foundation of Canada Dog Guides. Along with providing comfort and emotional support to individuals affected by crime and tragedy, she will also assist with community events and support the wellness of City Police Service members. K9 Chewy retired last month. And the two carousels at the waterfront are opening this Victoria Day long weekend. The Heritage Railway and Carousel Company says it's the start of their 31st season, but the mini trains won't be running just yet. Officials say because of the late spring, they're behind with track maintenance work, noting they expect to have replaced close to 400 railway ties by the end of this week. They anticipate the trains will start running next weekend. Weather permitting, the waterfront attractions will be open on weekends until June 21st. Then they will be open 7 days a week through Labor Day.
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3: Out of the world of sports, there will be a new head coach behind the bench for the Toronto Maple Leafs next season. The team announced this morning that they have fired Craig Berube from the position after they missed the playoffs for the first time since the 2015-16 season. It follows the hiring of new general manager John Chayka earlier this month. On the ice in the NHL tonight, Colorado can move on to the Western Conference Finals with a win over Minnesota. The Avalanche leads the best-of-seven game series 3-1. At the MLB, the Toronto Blue Jays wrap up their three-game set with Tampa Bay this evening. At the WNBA, the Toronto Tempo entertains Seattle tonight.
0: Moose weather.
1: Cloudy and chance of showers tonight with a low of 5. Cloudy day tomorrow with a high of 13.
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8: Moose weather.
9: Cloudy and chance of showers tonight with a low of 5. Cloudy day tomorrow with a high of 13.
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9: Moose weather.
10: Cloudy and chance of showers tonight with a low of 5. Cloudy day tomorrow with a high of 13.
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0: 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Hit the driving range on Saturday, shovel the walks on Sunday.
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6: 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Yes, I'm the guy who looks like Jean-Luc Picard. 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
3: Moose weather. Cloudy and chance of showers tonight with a low of 5. Cloudy day tomorrow with a high of 13.
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5: Moose weather. Cloudy and chance of showers tonight with a low of 5. Cloudy day tomorrow with a high of 13.
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